mother's always working. She's working very hard. But every time she looks for me, I'm sleeping in the yard. My mother thinks I'm lazy, and maybe she is right. I'll go to work mañana, but I gotta sleep tonight.

0: welcome.
1: Hier hoor je thuis.
0: We're gonna do that together tonight. I want everybody, listen, I want you to sway with me.